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If you're going to be partying it up this weekend, hey, make sure you're taking care of yourself and getting a designated driver, rideshare, taxi, whatever, Uber, Lyft. You know what I'm talking about. 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

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Hey, it's Brian here for something completely different than that. How about Tyler Childers, right? 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

That is Cold from Dead Poets Society on 92.9 FM. It's Brian along with you checking out the 92.9 Outside Report. 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Get yours. Okay. Going to be cold tonight in Bend. The overnight low is set for the mid-30s. That means it'd probably be in the low 30s and possibly even colder in some areas of central Oregon. So keep that in mind. Stay warm. Tomorrow, partly sunny and low 60s. Should be a nice day. Yeah, mostly sunny and low 60s for Sunday as well. Should see upper 60s and plenty of sunshine come Monday. So nice weather to get out and enjoy. Of course, it'll be cooler in some areas the higher up you go. So make sure you're prepared for all the elements you're going to encounter if you're going to be getting outside this weekend. 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

92.9 FM, it's Courtney Barnett, track called One Thing at a Time. What's up, it's Brian here. Before that, Crash Into Me, Dave, thanks for listening. Coming up just past 6, we'll do the live music lineup for you. Some live shows around town worth checking out. I'll tell you all about those coming up just past 6. Right now, Help is on the way, it's Rise Against, it's 92.9.

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New from Fontaine's DC, that's called Marianne. And 92.9 FM, it's Brian here. Time to check out the live music lineup for tonight. Lots of shows worth checking out around town, starting off at Silver Moon Brewing. It's Bend, Oregon Speed Fest 2 with a whole bunch of speed metal. It started at 3, it goes till like 11:30 tonight. So Silver Moon Brewing for Fest and Speed Metal. Alright, Sisters Folk Festival is going on this weekend in Sisters. We've also got, Toothpick Shaker playing at Eurosports in Sisters. Food Cart Friday featuring Hell or High Water at Discovery Corner Plaza. We've got Rivers Place, SOPA, the food truck. They're celebrating 7 years, so they're having an anniversary party with regional Mexican music, Grupo Inigualable. I think I said that wrong, but regional Mexican music live at Rivers Place. You've got James Townsend at the Cellar, Pina Colada doing their yacht rock thing at Portello Lounge, Total Chaos at the Domino Room. We've got Sold Out at the Commonwealth Pub, the Charlie Prayers Trio at M&J Tavern. A busy night for live music tonight. I probably missed something, so enjoy all the great live music options tonight. It's 92.9. This is Vampire Weekend.

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lot of sharks out there trying to take a bite of something. It was hot. A lot of chameleons out there trying to change up anytime something new comes along. Everybody wants a bite. Don't happen overnight. So you

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You know, it's a fun job, but it's still a job, you know? Save your money, man. Save your money, too. 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Somebody else trying to spin off.

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1: Hey, what's up? 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
1: 3 years on the local circuit, played twice at the county fair. And the second time, Ben, our friend who worked the business end, said a guy from a label was there. There were two more like him at the next show, staring us down like hawks. And there was love in the air, and all the money was there, and we were going on tour with Candlebox.

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What's hot? A lot of chameleons out there trying to change up anytime something new comes along. Everybody wants a bite. 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

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That girl in the corporate uniform with the name tag and a nose ring. 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